0: Glossa on the motherfucking track, you little hoe. Track, you little hoe. Track, you little hoe. Track, you little hoe.
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0: 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Crack hit bleak on the jack like, let's make it happen. 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

0: AKM R&B shit.
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2: Yes, yes, Phonics. Goedemorgen.
3: This is Phonics.
0: In the morning show.

0: first lines on the motherfucking track, you little hoe. 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

0: 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Shawty ken de codes, don't kiss and tell.
1: Yesterday we went to that club and that club was super bacana.
2: Jacques Chirac.
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